the same encouragement that gets you to work and back every day is available at home, too. 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

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Back inside the house again, the guilt and anguish came.

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Connie in Morganton, North Carolina, and Jamie in Gate City, Virginia. 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I'm Josh Bethew on Joya Film.

Did you know our fall fundraiser begins on October 12th? Hey, I'm Josh with you on Joy FM, and right now, one of the best things you can do is simply pray with us. Pray about what part God might have you play. Maybe that's giving. Maybe it's encouraging someone else to listen. Maybe it's just faithfully praying every single day for the ministry. Hey, we are still a few weeks out, but we would love for you to start being part of it now.

John here with you on Joy FM. And that's about all for me tonight. But before I go, let me leave you with this. Imagine that God invited you to care for his home for a week. And at the end of that week, he was coming back to see how you had cared for it. What would he find? Would it be sparkling clean, well cared for, and treated with respect? Or would he find it dirty and neglected?